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1: Happy Bruce Day to us.
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0: Bruce County weather.
4: A good chance of showers and a risk of a thunderstorm tonight. Breezy, a low around 14 degrees. Cloudy Saturday, a chance of showers and a risk of a thunderstorm, a high around 20. Sunny and 24 degrees on Sunday.
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0: Bruce County weather.
6: A good chance of showers and a risk of a thunderstorm tonight. Breezy, a low around 14 degrees. Cloudy Saturday, a chance of showers and a risk of a thunderstorm, a high around 20. Sunny and 24 degrees on Sunday.
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1: Hey, it's Proffer here. 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
0: Bruce County weather.
5: A good chance of showers and a risk of a thunderstorm tonight. Breezy, a low around 14 degrees. Cloudy Saturday, a chance of showers and a risk of a thunderstorm, a high around 20. Sunny and 24 degrees on Sunday.
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4: Bruce County weather.
5: A good chance of showers and a risk of a thunderstorm tonight. Breezy, a low around 14 degrees. Cloudy Saturday, a chance of showers and a risk of a thunderstorm, a high around 20. Sunny and 24 degrees on Sunday.
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0: Bruce County weather.
3: A good chance of showers and a risk of a thunderstorm tonight. Breezy, a low around 14 degrees. Cloudy Saturday, a chance of showers and a risk of a thunderstorm, a high around 20. Sunny and 24 degrees on Sunday.
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1: Hey, it's Bruffer here. Listen, Longie and I, we get it. We're both dads, and we get up early in the morning for work. 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
0: Bruce County weather.
6: A good chance of showers and a risk of a thunderstorm tonight. Breezy, a low around 14 degrees. Cloudy Saturday, a chance of showers and a risk of a thunderstorm, a high around 20. Sunny and 24 degrees on Sunday.
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0: 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The Bruce. From Boundary Peak 187 to Cape Spear, Newfoundland. Sea to shining sea, Canada. Pumping out some of the best rock in the world. The Bruce champions Canadian independent music, including Indigenous and Bruce County musicians. Here's the deal. 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Friends of the Bruce, give us a heads up on untapped Canadian independent music that you've discovered and you're digging. 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
0: Bruce County weather.
4: A good chance of showers and a risk of a thunderstorm tonight. Breezy, a low around 14 degrees. Cloudy Saturday, a chance of showers and a risk of a thunderstorm, a high around 20. Sunny and 24 degrees on Sunday.
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6: Bruce County weather.
7: A good chance of showers and a risk of a thunderstorm tonight. Breezy, a low around 14 degrees. Cloudy Saturday, a chance of showers and a risk of a thunderstorm, a high around 20. Sunny and 24 degrees on Sunday.
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0: Bruce County weather.
4: Possible showers or a thunderstorm. Breezy through the overnight, the temperature dipping to 14 degrees. Cloudy Saturday, a 60% chance of showers and a risk of a thunderstorm. A high around 20 degrees. Sunshine and 24 degrees on Sunday.
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0: Bruce County weather.
4: Possible showers or a thunderstorm. Breezy through the overnight, the temperature dipping to 14 degrees. Cloudy Saturday, a 60% chance of showers and a risk of a thunderstorm. A high around 20 degrees. Sunshine and 24 degrees on Sunday.
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0: Bruce County weather.
3: Possible showers or a thunderstorm. Breezy through the overnight, the temperature dipping to 14 degrees. Cloudy Saturday, a 60% chance of showers and a risk of a thunderstorm. A high around 20 degrees. Sunshine and 24 degrees on Sunday.
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0: Bruce County weather.
6: Possible showers or a thunderstorm. Breezy through the overnight, the temperature dipping to 14 degrees. Cloudy Saturday, a 60% chance of showers and a risk of a thunderstorm. A high around 20 degrees. Sunshine and 24 degrees on Sunday.
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0: 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Bruce County weather.
5: Possible showers or a thunderstorm. Breezy through the overnight. The temperature dipping to 14 degrees. Cloudy Saturday, a 60% chance of showers and a risk of a thunderstorm. A high around 20 degrees. Sunshine and 24 degrees on Sunday.

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0: Bruce County weather.
3: Possible showers or a thunderstorm. Breezy through the overnight, the temperature dipping to 14 degrees. Cloudy Saturday, a 60% chance of showers and a risk of a thunderstorm. A high around 20 degrees. Sunshine and 24 degrees on Sunday.
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0: Bruce County weather.
4: Possible showers or a thunderstorm. Breezy through the overnight, the temperature dipping to 14 degrees. Cloudy Saturday, a 60% chance of showers and a risk of a thunderstorm. A high around 20 degrees. Sunshine and 24 degrees on Sunday.
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5: Possible showers or a thunderstorm. Breezy through the overnight, the temperature dipping to 14 degrees. Cloudy Saturday, a 60% chance of showers and a risk of a thunderstorm. A high around 20 degrees. Sunshine and 24 degrees on Sunday.
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0: Bruce County weather.
4: Possible showers or a thunderstorm. Breezy through the overnight, the temperature dipping to 14 degrees. Cloudy Saturday, a 60% chance of showers and a risk of a thunderstorm. A high around 20 degrees. Sunshine and 24 degrees on Sunday.
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5: Bruce County Weather.
6: Possible showers or a thunderstorm. Breezy through the overnight, the temperature dipping to 14 degrees. Cloudy Saturday, a 60% chance of showers and a risk of a thunderstorm. A high around 20 degrees. Sunshine and 24 degrees on Sunday.
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0: Bruce County weather.
4: Possible showers or a thunderstorm. Breezy through the overnight, the temperature dipping to 14 degrees. Cloudy Saturday, a 60% chance of showers and a risk of a thunderstorm. A high around 20 degrees. Sunshine and 24 degrees on Sunday.
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0: Bruce County weather.
6: Possible showers or a thunderstorm. Breezy through the overnight, the temperature dipping to 14 degrees. Cloudy Saturday, a 60% chance of showers and a risk of a thunderstorm. A high around 20 degrees. Sunshine and 24 degrees on Sunday.
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1: You think the children of celebrities would have no money problems, but not the 26-year-old daughter of Poison frontman Bret Michaels. She's had to sell her feet on the internet, and Michaels, he's all about it. He's like, no problem, go for it. Why would anyone want to see your feet anyway? She's been selling her feet pics online, and her dad, he's supportive. How much money are you actually making of selling your feet on the internet? That's what I'd like to know. I've joked with my wife for years that we should sell her feet on the internet. I'd have no problem with her selling her feet on the internet, pictures of her feet, because I think feet are gross. But there are people out there who just love feet. I don't know why, but I used to work with a lady, and her husband was absolutely all about the feet. And I used to joke that she'd found her soulmate.
0: It's Oz.

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0: stars.
1: A new sexual wellness trend is taking over the internet. It's called electrosex. It is where the participant is hit with low voltage electrical currents that create tingling sensations and enhance physical pleasure. Advocates for it say it's been around for decades in certain communities, but now it's moving into the mainstream as conversations around sexual wellness become more open. Apparently, it's had some backlash from people unfamiliar with it, which creates a whole lot of concerns about the technology itself. It doesn't actually tell you how it works, though. According to the article I read, some men online have reacted with skepticism, confusion, and outright panic when learning about how the technology is actually used. Again, I have no idea how it works, though. They tell you about it, but they don't tell you how it actually works. But at the end of the day, I don't think I need this. Think I'm pretty good without it. I'm not sure how the wife would feel if I brought in a couple of wires and a battery.

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3: Bruce County weather.
10: Cloudy today with a 70% chance of showers and a risk of thunderstorms this morning, high of 20. Overnight, mainly cloudy with a low of 9. A mix of sun and cloud on Sunday with a high of 23. And on Monday, sunny, high of 30.
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1: Happy birthday to us.
0: Yeah, the Bruce birthday party is going to be big. Lion's Head Community Center big. Arena floor big. Without the ice, of course. The Bruce birthday party, Saturday, June 6th at the Lion's Head Community Center. 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
1: Deep cuts, guilty pleasures, and the kind of classic rock that makes you go,
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0: Bruce County weather.
4: Cloudy today with a 70% chance of showers and a risk of thunderstorms this morning. High of 20. Overnight, mainly cloudy with a low of 9. A mix of sun and cloud on Sunday with a high of 23. And on Monday, sunny, high of 30.
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1: Good morning. It's 7 o'clock. I'm Spencer Byers. The three United Kingdom men charged in relation to the 2023 death of Owen Sound restaurant owner Sharif Rahman have pled guilty. Matt Hermes has the story.
2: 25-year-old Barry Evans Jr. pleaded guilty to manslaughter in an Owen Sound courtroom yesterday, while his father, Robert Busby Evans, and uncle Barry Evans entered guilty pleas for accessory after the fact. The court heard Evans Jr., his uncle, and another male youth dined at the Curry House on August 17, 2023, and then a dispute ensued outside the downtown Owen Sound restaurant after two of them walked out on an $145 bill. Rahman confronted them and demanded payment. Evans Jr. then punched him in the face, and Rahman fell and hit his head on the sidewalk, suffering the fatal injury he died from a week later. Barry Evans then drove his nephew away from the area to Collingwood, and the next day they were both on flights back to the UK with the assistance of father Busby Evans. Rahman's death shocked and saddened the community. He left behind a wife and a young daughter. Grey County Assistant Crown Attorney Patrick Clement shared some words from Rahman's widow, saying it's been a profound loss that has kept her and her child lost in every sense of the word. Evans Jr. also read an apology in court and expressed his regret for that day. Justice Christopher Chorney will consider a 42-month joint sentencing submission for Evans Jr. at another hearing in July. That would leave him with about 8 months left to serve. While Chorney sentenced Barry Evans and Busby Evans for their roles in helping Evans Jr. escape Canada, they were given 21 months, time they've already served. Matt Hermes, Owen Sound.
1: Bright Shores Health System took the time to celebrate staff, physicians, and partners during its annual award celebration. Jill Charlebois has more.
3: Bright Shores took the time to celebrate health professionals for career milestones, as well as innovation and dedication to the world of healthcare. Neurologist Dr. Gordon Brian Young was given the Physician Award in recognition of his career, while respirologist Dr. Marcus Newton received the first ever research award. Bright Shores President Ann Ford said in a media release that the awards are a reflection of the pride that those within the organization share and the difference that they make within the communities they serve. Jill Charlebois reporting.
1: 97.9 The Bruce is having its fourth annual birthday party in Lion's Head this weekend. It is set to go at the Arena and Community Center. Proceeds from the $20 tickets will go to the Bruce Peninsula Hospitals Foundation. There will be food and drinks bartended by the Norths of the Checkerboard Hockey, a 50-50 draw with the Hospital Auxiliary, $4,000 in prizes, a live classic rock band Road Rash, and 97.9 The Bruce morning show hosts Longy and Bruffer. It's set to go tonight. Doors open at 7 o'clock. Road Rash will start at 8. Tickets are on sale at Eventbrite or at the door, and you must be 19 years of age or older to attend. In sports, the West Grey Rampage jumped the Halton Hills Bulldogs 15-5. Colby Ray had 8 points, and Austin Farlow scored 5 goals in the win. The Baltimore Orioles routed the Toronto Blue Jays 13-3. Adley Rutschman went 4-for-4 with a homer in the win. To the NBA Finals, the New York Knicks took a 2-0 series lead over the San Antonio Spurs last night, 105-104. 5 Knicks reached double figures in points. And as the World Cup begins in just about a week, the Canadian men's national team played their final friendly against Ireland, with it finishing 1-1. That's news and sports. The forecast coming up next.
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5: Bruce County weather.
1: Cloudy today with a 70% chance of showers and a risk of thunderstorms this morning, high of 20. Overnight, mainly cloudy with a low of 9. A mix of sun and cloud on Sunday with a high of 23. And on Monday, sunny, high of 30.
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0: Stars.
1: 50 years ago today, there was a tiny concert in Manchester, England, that kicked off the careers of one of the most iconic punk rock pioneers, the Sex Pistols. This show happened in 1976 and kicked off the punk rock movement. I thought we'd celebrate that this morning by playing the Sex Pistols.

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0: It's Oz.
1: Scientists are warning that we have a super El Nino that could lead to either a baby boom or a baby bust. Scientists are saying the powerful El Nino weather pattern that's forming could have an unexpected side effect that may influence how many babies are born. Researchers have found that the weather extremes can affect fertility and birth rates months after it's gone through. The study cites articles that highlight that when temperatures are unusually hot, birth rates tend to drop off for about 8 to 10 months. The theory is partly biological. Extreme heat can temporarily reduce fertility in both men and women. Who would have thought? Why does it matter? Because birth rates are already declining across much of the developed world. Even small shifts can affect schools, healthcare planning, labour markets and population forecasts for years down the road. So, if it is a little hot and bothered, maybe you need to get a little hot and bothered.
0: The good news is Oz is only on till 10, so we'll be done this thing in no time. The bad news is it's not 10 yet.

0: 91.9 North, 97.9 South, The Bruce. From Boundary Peak 187 to Cape Spear, Newfoundland, sea to shining sea, Canada, pumping out some of the best rock in the world. The Bruce champions Canadian independent music, including Indigenous and Bruce County musicians. Here's the deal. 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Friends of the Bruce, give us a heads up on untapped Canadian independent music that you've discovered and you're digging. 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
7: Cloudy today with a 70% chance of showers and a risk of thunderstorms this morning, high of 20. Overnight, mainly cloudy with a low of 9. A mix of sun and cloud on Sunday with a high of 23. And on Monday, sunny, high of 30.
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1: Joining me on the phone this morning to play Spins and Needles is Brandon. Good morning, my friend.
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1: How are we doing, bud?
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1: All right, two albums. The listeners will vote on who gets to play their album. Now, what have you decided to bring in this morning, Brandon?
2: Sublime, and the album is 40 Ounces of Freedom.
1: Great album.
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not bad on a Monday. All right, it's up against a band that I quite enjoy. They're called the Dirty Heads. The album's called Midnight Control, and I am going for track one off the album, Island Glow.

0: Right on. This will be a good one.
1: It should be. Brandon versus Oz this morning. If you would like to hear Sublime, you text Brandon. If you want the Dirty Heads, you text Oz to the same number. Brandon is the boss watching you. Have you got a couple of minutes to hang out to find out who wins?
0: No, I'm all good.
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Hey, everyone over at the Bruce Bauer. Thanks for keeping the lights on. 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
8: Cloudy today with a 70% chance of showers and a risk of thunderstorms this morning, high of 20. Overnight, mainly cloudy with a low of 9. A mix of sun and cloud on Sunday with a high of 23. And on Monday, sunny, high of 30.
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1: Brandon versus Oz. We've got the Dirty Heads versus Sublime this morning. Brandon brought in Sublime. I brought in the Dirty Heads, and you voted on which one you'd rather listen to. And Brandon, the winner is
2: Sublime. Smoke two joints.
1: Oh, there you go. It's a win for you, eh?
2: It's through your first spin.
1: All right, man.
2: Here is Sublime. Smoke two joints on Spins and Needles.
3: She was living in a single room with three other individuals. One of them was a male, and the other two, well, the other two were females. God only knows what they were up to in there. And furthermore, Susan, I wouldn't be the least bit surprised to learn that all four of them habitually smoke marijuana cigarettes. Reefers.

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3: Good morning. It's 8 o'clock. I'm Spencer Byers. The three United Kingdom men charged in relation to the 2023 death of Owen Sound restaurant owner Sharif Rahman have pled guilty. Matt Hermes has the story.
4: 25-year-old Barry Evans Jr. pleaded guilty to manslaughter in an Owen Sound courtroom yesterday, while his father, Robert Busby Evans, and uncle Barry Evans entered guilty pleas for accessory after the fact. The court heard Evans Jr., his uncle, and another male youth dined at the Curry House on August 17, 2023, and then a dispute ensued outside the downtown Owen Sound restaurant after two of them walked out on an $145 bill. Rahman confronted them and demanded payment. Evans Jr. then punched him in the face, and Rahman fell and hit his head on the sidewalk, suffering the fatal injury he died from a week later. Barry Evans then drove his nephew away from the area to Collingwood, and the next day they were both on flights back to the UK with the assistance of father Busby Evans. Rahman's death shocked and saddened the community. He left behind a wife and a young daughter. Grey County Assistant Crown Attorney Patrick Clement shared some words from Rahman's widow, saying it's been a profound loss that has kept her and her child lost in every sense of the word. Evans Jr. also read an apology in court and expressed his regret for that day. Justice Christopher Chorney will consider a 42-month joint sentencing submission for Evans Jr. at another hearing in July. That would leave him with about 8 months left to serve. While Chorney sentenced Barry Evans and Busby Evans for their roles in helping Evans Jr. escape Canada, they were given 21 months, time they've already served. Matt Hermes, Owen Sound.
3: Bright Shores Health System took the time to celebrate staff, physicians, and partners during its annual award celebration. Jill Charlebois has more.
5: Bright Shores took the time to celebrate health professionals for career milestones, as well as innovation and dedication to the world of healthcare. Neurologist Dr. Gordon Brian Young was given the Physician Award in recognition of his career, while respirologist Dr. Marcus Newton received the first ever Research Award. Bright Shores President Ann Ford said in a media release that the awards are a reflection of the pride that those within the organization share and the difference that they make within the communities they serve. Jill Charlebois reporting.
3: 97.9 The Bruce is having its fourth annual birthday party in Lion's Head this weekend. It is set to go at the Arena and Community Center. Proceeds from the $20 tickets will go to the Bruce Peninsula Hospitals Foundation. There will be food and drinks bartended by the Norths of the Checkerboard Hockey, a 50-50 draw with the Hospital Auxiliary, $4,000 in prizes, a live classic rock band Road Rash, and 97.9 The Bruce morning show hosts Longy and Bruffer. It's set to go tonight. Doors open at 7 o'clock. Road Rash will start at 8. Tickets are on sale at Eventbrite or at the door, and you must be 19 years of age or older to attend. In sports, the West Grey Rampage jumped the Halton Hills Bulldogs 15-5. Colby Ray had 8 points, and Austin Farlow scored 5 goals in the win. The Baltimore Orioles routed the Toronto Blue Jays 13-3. Adley Rutschman went 4-for-4 with a homer in the win. To the NBA Finals, the New York Knicks took a 2-0 series lead over the San Antonio Spurs last night, 105-104. Five Knicks reached double figures in points. And as the World Cup begins in just about a week, the Canadian men's national team played their final friendly against Ireland, with it finishing 1-1. That's news and sports. The forecast coming up next.
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3: Cloudy today with a 70% chance of showers and a risk of thunderstorms this morning, high of 20. Overnight, mainly cloudy with a low of 9. A mix of sun and cloud on Sunday with a high of 23. And on Monday, sunny, high of 30. Currently 19 outside the studio. 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

0: Whether it's a confession, something you're selling, something you noticed, a complaint, it doesn't matter. We let you get it out on the radio without anyone knowing who's saying it. If you'd like to get something off your chest, all you need to do is just text it on over. We call this the text confessional, but you can use it for whatever you want. It's your chance to get your message on the radio. You write it, I'll read it.
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0: This morning on the Text Confessional, somebody shares, in the 1990s, my sister got a job working with Dove soap. She had to hand out samples in our area. She was extremely enthusiastic. I've just finished the last case of samples, which I've used as travel soaps for the last 30 years. 30 years of free soap. All because your sister got a job in the 90s. That's not bad at all. I have this weird habit, and I don't even need it. My wife hates it, but whenever we go to a hotel, I steal everything. Everything that I can, legally, that is. Like the little soaps in the packets, the little wash conditioners, all I try to do is get my value for money. I've got a bathroom cupboard downstairs in our spare room. Is just full of little travel soaps, little travel shampoos, conditioners, and maybe even a towel or two.
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2: It's going to be a cloudy and wet day on the water. On Georgian Bay, cloudy with scattered showers and the chance of a thunderstorm. Winds west at 10 knots, increasing to west 15 near noon, diminishing to northwest 10 tonight. Waves of half a meter or less, building to half a meter to a meter this afternoon and evening. On Lake Huron, cloudy with scattered showers and the chance of a thunderstorm. Winds northwest at 15 knots this morning, right through the afternoon, diminishing to north 10 this evening. Waves of half a meter or less, building to half a meter to a meter by early afternoon. I'm John Rashad. I will talk to you a little later with our next report.
1: 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Every nook and cranny in Bruce County. We're here, we're there, we're everywhere. 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
3: I like the beach.
1: 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The Bruce is on the loose.

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3: Cloudy today with a 70% chance of showers and a risk of thunderstorms this morning, high of 20. Overnight, mainly cloudy with a low of 9. A mix of sun and cloud on Sunday with a high of 23. And on Monday, sunny, high of 30.
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1: You think the children of celebrities would have no money problems, but not the 26-year-old daughter of Poison frontman Bret Michaels. She's had to sell her feet on the internet, and Michaels, he's all about it. He's like, no problem, go for it. Why would anyone want to see your feet anyway? She's been selling her feet pics online, and her dad, he's supportive. How much money are you actually making of selling your feet on the internet? That's what I'd like to know. I've joked with my wife for years that we should sell her feet on the internet. I'd have no problem with her selling her feet on the internet, pictures of her feet, because I think feet are gross. But there are people out there who just love feet. I don't know why, but I used to work with a lady, and her husband was absolutely all about the feet. And I used to joke that she'd found her soulmate.
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7: Cloudy today with a 70% chance of showers and a risk of thunderstorms this morning. High of 20. Overnight, mainly cloudy with a low of 9. A mix of sun and cloud on Sunday with a high of 23. And on Monday, sunny, high of 30.
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A new sexual wellness trend is taking over the internet. It's called electrosex. It is where the participant is hit with low voltage electrical currents that create tingling sensations and enhance physical pleasure. Advocates for it say it's been around for decades in certain communities, but now it's moving into the mainstream as conversations around sexual wellness become more open. Apparently, it's had some backlash from people unfamiliar with it, which creates a whole lot of concerns about the technology itself. It doesn't actually tell you how it works, though. According to the article I read, some men online have reacted with skepticism, confusion, and outright panic when learning about how the technology is actually used. Again, I have no idea how it works, though. They tell you about it, but they don't tell you how it actually works. But at the end of the day, I don't think I need this. Think I'm pretty good without it. I'm not sure how the wife would feel if I brought in a couple of wires and a battery.

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1: Good morning. It's 9 o'clock. I'm Spencer Byers. The three United Kingdom men charged in relation to the 2023 death of Owen Sound restaurant owner Sharif Rahman have pled guilty. Matt Hermes has the story.
2: 25-year-old Barry Evans Jr. pleaded guilty to manslaughter in an Owen Sound courtroom yesterday, while his father, Robert Busby Evans, and uncle Barry Evans entered guilty pleas for accessory after the fact. The court heard Evans Jr., his uncle, and another male youth dined at the Curry House on August 17, 2023, and then a dispute ensued outside the downtown Owen Sound restaurant after two of them walked out on an $145 bill. Rahman confronted them and demanded payment. Evans Jr. then punched him in the face, and Rahman fell and hit his head on the sidewalk, suffering the fatal injury he died from a week later. Barry Evans then drove his nephew away from the area to Collingwood, and the next day they were both on flights back to the UK with the assistance of father Busby Evans. Rahman's death shocked and saddened the community. He left behind a wife and a young daughter. Grey County Assistant Crown Attorney Patrick Clement shared some words from Rahman's widow, saying it's been a profound loss that has kept her and her child lost in every sense of the word. Evans Jr. also read an apology in court and expressed his regret for that day. Justice Christopher Chorney will consider a 42-month joint sentencing submission for Evans Jr. at another hearing in July. That would leave him with about 8 months left to serve. While Chorney sentenced Barry Evans and Busby Evans for their roles in helping Evans Jr. escape Canada, they were given 21 months, time they've already served. Matt Hermes, Owen Sound.
1: Bright Shores Health System took the time to celebrate staff, physicians, and partners during its annual award celebration. Jill Charlebois has more.
3: Bright Shores took the time to celebrate health professionals for career milestones, as well as innovation and dedication to the world of healthcare. Neurologist Dr. Gordon Brian Young was given the Physician Award in recognition of his career, while respirologist Dr. Marcus Newton received the first ever Research Award. Bright Shores President Ann Ford said in a media release that the awards are a reflection of the pride that those within the organization share and the difference that they make within the communities they serve. Jill Charlebois reporting.
1: 97.9 The Bruce is having its fourth annual birthday party in Lion's Head this weekend. It is set to go at the arena and community center. Proceeds from the $20 tickets will go to the Bruce Peninsula Hospitals Foundation. There will be food and drinks bartended by the Norths of the Checkerboard Hockey, a 50-50 draw with the hospital auxiliary, $4,000 in prizes, a live classic rock band, Road Rash, and 97.9 The Bruce morning show hosts Longy and Bruffer. It's set to go tonight. Doors open at 7 o'clock. Road Rash will start at 8. Tickets are on sale at Eventbrite or at the door, and you must be 19 years of age or older to attend. In sports, the West Grey Rampage jumped the Halton Hills Bulldogs 15-5. Colby Ray had 8 points, and Austin Farlow scored 5 goals in the win. The Baltimore Orioles routed the Toronto Blue Jays 13-3. Adley Rutschman went 4-for-4 with a homer in the win. To the NBA Finals, the New York Knicks took a 2-0 series lead over the San Antonio Spurs last night, 105-104. 5 Knicks reached double figures in points. And as the World Cup begins in just about a week, the Canadian men's national team played their final friendly against Ireland, with it finishing 1-1. That's news and sports. The forecast coming up next.
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0: Bruce County weather.
1: Cloudy today with a 70% chance of showers and a risk of thunderstorms this morning, high of 20. Overnight, mainly cloudy with a low of 9. A mix of sun and cloud on Sunday with a high of 23. And on Monday, sunny, high of 30. Currently 19 outside the studio. 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

0: stars.
1: We're constantly getting messages all day long here via the text line. You can text us any time. I received a text from Austin saying, Oz, bud, could you start a fatherly advice segment on the show? Recently, I found out I'm going to be a dad. I won't lie, it's really scary. I thought I will give Austin a quick call and just put his mind at rest and tell him everything's going to be okay.
2: Hello.
1: Good morning. Is that Austin?
2: Yes. Hi. Who is this?
1: Austin. My name's Oz. How are you, buddy?
2: I'm good. How are you?
1: Living the dream, man. You sent me in a text saying, Oz, could you start a fatherly advice segment? Recently, I found out I'm going to be a dad. I won't lie. It's scary.
2: Yeah, a little bit, yeah.
1: Yeah. Is it, how old are you, man?
2: 27.
1: 27? That's a good age to have kids, dude. I wish I had them in my 20s.
2: My parents had them pretty early, too.
1: So. Yeah, we waited till like our mid-30s, and now I just feel like a really old man when I'm around my kids. Yeah. So at least you're going to be, when your kids are old enough to have a couple of beers with you and drive you home, at least you're still going to be young enough. I'm going to be like an old man, like with a Zimmer frame coming out of the pub. It is scary. I'm not going to lie. It is absolutely scary. The scariest part of being a parent for me, the scariest moment, was when you had the baby, you leave in the hospital, you get home, and now it's just you and your partner and this tiny little baby that you've got to bath, feed, change, and take care of forever.
2: Yeah, I was just talking with my sister about it. I'm like, apparently they don't even have skulls. I guess I got a bit, like a helmet or something. I don't know.
1: No, you don't need to get a helmet, man. I think they definitely have a skull, but obviously their head is soft
2: at
1: the top.
2: It's a little squishy.
1: Yeah, just at the top, so you just got to be super careful with that part. Yeah. But, man, I tell you, it'll give you purpose like never before.
2: Yeah. That's what we hear.
1: If you've ever struggled for purpose or knowing why you're meant to be here, once you have kids, man, it's pretty clear.
2: Yeah. It's exciting. It's something we definitely wanted to do. It's just, it's pretty crazy.
1: Oh, it is crazy, man, especially if you haven't been around a lot of kids. I'll tell you what, it gets amazing, though, because, like, now my oldest is now 12, and now he's playing, like, rep sports. So watching him go out and try and conquer the world and, you know, go through those motions, you become super proud of your kids, man. You start to live through them, dude.
2: Yeah, that's the exciting part. I'm excited for that part.
1: I thought I'd give you a call, have a chat about it, and just let you know, man, there's nothing to stress about. But maybe what you could do is give us updates as you go along. How far along is your lady? Are you still in the first trimester?
2: We just got in the second. It seems like they said end of October, maybe November.
1: Oh, buddy, that's exciting. Christmas baby, man.
2: Yeah, Christmas or a spooky baby, yeah.
1: Yeah, that's so my sister was born on Halloween, and she's definitely a little witch.
2: Oh, yeah?
1: Oh, yeah. Look, I wish you the very best. Keep us up to date. If you need any more advice, just reach out.
2: Awesome, man. Thank you very much. I really appreciate that.
1: Nah, thanks for coming on the radio and talking about your excitement. Dude, you just wait, man. It's all going to change. As soon as it's all, like, you're kind of useless up until about 6 months.
2: It kind of feels like that. I'm like,
1: nothing.
2: How do I help? You're kind of doing everything. What do you want me
1: just
2: to do?
1: Foot rubs, everything. Make sure the fridge is full of ice creams.
2: Lots of different treats and things that she usually... we've been together almost 8 years now, and I've never once heard her say, man, I really want a burger. And she's done that a couple times now.
1: Oh, yeah.
2: Very weird.
1: Run with it, man.
2: Stuff that she's never really been that crazy over. She wants it all.
1: Yeah, well, she's eating for two, dude.
2: Yep.
1: No, you're going to love it. And as soon as that moment hits you, when you're just lying there with you and little baby, he or she will look you in the eyes, man, and you'll know. You'll know for sure that it's not that scary.
2: Yeah.
1: And by the time you have your third one, you just toss them around. You're not as kit delicate as I was with the first one, that's for sure. Hey, best of luck. Thanks for listening, Austin.
2: Yeah, thank you very much, man.
1: See you, bro.
2: Appreciate it. Bye-bye.
0: Not condone in any way whatsoever the next thing that comes out of Oz's mouth. Or should I say pile drives out of his mouth?
3: Oh, my God!
0: It's Oz.

0: It's Oz.
1: Scientists are warning that we have a super El Nino that could lead to either a baby boom or a baby bust. Scientists are saying the powerful El Nino weather pattern that's forming could have an unexpected side effect that may influence how many babies are born. Researchers have found that the weather extremes can affect fertility and birth rates months after it's gone through. The study cites articles that highlight that when temperatures are unusually hot, birth rates tend to drop off for about 8 to 10 months. The theory is partly biological. Extreme heat can temporarily reduce fertility in both men and women. Who would have thought? Why does it matter? Because birth rates are already declining across much of the developed world. Even small shifts can affect schools, healthcare planning, labour markets and population forecasts for years down the road. So, if it is a little hot and bothered, maybe you need to get a little hot and bothered.
0: The good news is Oz is only on till 10, so we'll be done this thing in no time. The bad news is it's not 10 yet.

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1: Happy Bruce Day to us.
0: Yeah, the Bruce birthday party is gonna be big. Lion's Head Community Center big. Arena floor big. Without the ice, of course. The Bruce birthday party, Saturday, June 6th at the Lion's Head Community Center. Featuring Road Rash.
1: Deep cuts, guilty pleasures, and the kind of classic rock that makes you go,
0: oh, damn! 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
7: Cloudy today with a 70% chance of showers and a risk of thunderstorms this morning, high of 20. Overnight, mainly cloudy with a low of 9. A mix of sun and cloud on Sunday with a high of 23. And on Monday, sunny, high of 30.
0: 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Cut again? Do we ever stop? McDonald's, Port Elgin, nonstop rock.

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1: The Bruce is turning 5 and we want you to party tonight with us like a rock star. Tickets are $20 at the door. This is happening at the Lion's Head Community Centre. We want you to be part of the fun. Thousands of dollars of prizing up for grabs. So if you're looking to win some awesome stuff, including concert tickets, tonight's your night. All you got to do, come along and party with us, your friends here at the Bruce. We've got Road Rash coming into play. That'll be awesome. They'll be playing some deep cuts, some songs you know. Come along, be part of the fun happening tonight, Lionheads Community Centre. $20 at the door. It's the Bruce's birthday party, and we want you to be there.
0: Does not condone in any way whatsoever the next thing that comes out of Oz's mouth. Or should I say, pile drives out of his mouth.
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3: Cloudy today with a 70% chance of showers and a risk of thunderstorms this morning, high of 20. Overnight, mainly cloudy with a low of 9. A mix of sun and cloud on Sunday with a high of 23. And on Monday, sunny, high of 30.
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1: This morning on the show, I let you know that you can come along and party with us for the Bruce's birthday party. This is happening at the Lion's Head Community Centre tonight. Tickets are $20 at the door, thousands of dollars worth of prizes up for grabs, and you've also got Road Rash playing deep cuts and more classic rock than you need. Come and party with us tonight at the Lion's Head Community Centre. We also talked about how AI is choosing through more data than ever before. That's worrying a lot of scientists. We talked about how there's a super El Nino coming that could change the birth rate. Apparently, when it gets hotter, there's less babies. And we chatted about Poison frontman Bret Michaels' daughter who's selling her feet pictures online. I like to wrap up the show by letting you know that today's Best Friends Day, a day to celebrate that person who's always there for you. And it's also a Choose Your Poison Day, a day to celebrate alcoholic beverages. Who doesn't want to do that on a Saturday? I like to wrap up the show by asking you a question. What is your favourite poison? Are you a beer person, a wine person? Do you like a RTD, a cooler? What is your jam? Name your poison.
0: Oz and his new co-host, Bacon. Bacon doesn't talk a lot. He's more like food. It's Oz.

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0: Peacock and Robin on the Brews.
1: Well, here we are hanging out on the first Saturday of June. Hope you got some great plans, whatever they are. I hope you're taking us along with you. Got your first deep end of the day on the way. Going to hear from Greta Van Fleet, Headstones, and it's the Cults. 91.9 in the north, 97.9 in the south. We are the Brews.

0: Rockin' Robin on the Bruce.
1: June the 6th, that is the anniversary of D-Day, 1944, the Allied invasion of Normandy with Operation Overlord during the Second World War. It was the largest seaborne invasion in history. The operation began with the liberation of France and the rest of Western Europe, and then laid the foundations for the Allied victory on the Western Front. Yo-Yo Day, one of the oldest toys around, dating back to 440 BC. Maybe introducing it to a younger generation, teaching them some tricks. If you can do tricks, man, I envy you. I have trouble just making it go up and down. And it is applesauce cake day. So moist and flavorful. Great thing to have on hand for a snack or part of breakfast. Hope it's off to a good start for you. It's Greta Van Fleet on the Bruce.

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1: Bruce County weather.
2: Cloudy today with a 70% chance of showers and a risk of thunderstorms this morning, high of 20. Overnight, mainly cloudy with a low of 9. A mix of sun and cloud on Sunday with a high of 23. And on Monday, sunny, high of 30.
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0: 91.9 North, 97.9 South. The Bruce. It's a contest line, a conversation starter, a sophisticated futuristic mechanism to tell a DJ they messed up. 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A celebration, a recommendation, a helpful hint? 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Oh, and the text line number? 519-389-9790. 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
4: Cloudy today with a 70% chance of showers and a risk of thunderstorms this morning. High of 20. Overnight, mainly cloudy with a low of 9. A mix of sun and cloud on Sunday with a high of 23. And on Monday, sunny, high of 30.
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0: Rockin' Robin on the Bruce.
1: Feel Like a Number, very relatable song. I think when, you know, you deal with the big companies and corporations, we all feel like numbers. And it's Bob Seger's 1978 album, Stranger in Town, where you first heard that one. It was released as the B-side to Still the Same. The song also appeared on the live album Nine Tonight and was released as the second single. It also, you could hear it in the 1981 movie Body Heat. It is your first deep cut of the day, along with Hatton Home Hardware Building Center in Chesley and Hatton Home Hardware in Tarrant. If there is an album cut you would love to hear on the radio, let us know about it. We'll get that on for you through the Elgin Jewelers text line, 519-389-9790. It's the Tea Party on the Bruce.

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0: Rockin' Robin is on the Bruce.
1: We're into the final hour of our Saturday morning, making our way towards lunchtime. Going to have a look at what went on this week in science. Got giant scorpions, mummy yeast, and cranky AI. Going to be hearing from Rise Against, Colin James on the way in his van, Halen, 91.9 in the north, 97.9 in the south. We are the Bruce.

0: and Robin on The Bruce.
1: So here's what went on this week in science, in case your brain was otherwise occupied. Fossil fragments found in the UK have been identified as the remains of the largest scorpions ever, measuring more than 1 meter in length. Oh my goodness, could you imagine? Praearcturus gigas is among the first large predators to ever stalk on land. Those classic giant nuclear bug movies, remember those? Might not have been far off, a meter long. Scientists have discovered 4 different types of yeast in the brownish water that had melted inside of a 50 fish. Have discovered 4 different types of yeast in the brownish water that had melted inside of a 5,300-year-old frozen corpse

Anything. And nerds have been using the derogatory term clanker to describe AI chatbots, robots for the last few months now. It came actually from the Star Wars franchise. Clone troopers would use this statement with the older battle droids because they were noisy, clanky things that made that sound. And some PC people have given a little pushback, but others say it's just a funny jab. And there's no reason why we shouldn't make fun of AI, especially bad AI. Well, at least until the uprising. And that is your Nerd News of the Week. It's Rise Against on the Bruce.

0: 91.9 North, 97.9 South. 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
1: It continues to be a cloudy and wet day on the water. On Georgian Bay, cloudy with scattered showers and the chance of a thunderstorm. Wind west at 10 knots, increasing to west 15 in the next hour or so, diminishing to northwest 10 by tonight. Waves of half a meter or less, building to half a meter to a meter this afternoon and evening.

0: Unlike Huron, cloudy with scattered showers and the chance of a thunderstorm. Wind northwest at 15 knots right through the afternoon, diminishing to north 10 this evening. Waves of half a meter or less, building to half a meter to a meter by early afternoon. I'm John Rashad. I will talk to you a little later with our next report.
1: Keep up to date with conditions on Lake Huron and Georgian Bay with Weather on the Water. 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
1: Bruce County weather.
4: Cloudy today with a 70% chance of showers and a risk of thunderstorms this morning, high of 20. Overnight, mainly cloudy with a low of 9. A mix of sun and cloud on Sunday with a high of 23. And on Monday, sunny, high of 30.
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1: Needing a little treat to tide you over till lunch? 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It is strawberry season. 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
0: Without the ice, of course.
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2: Deep cuts, guilty pleasures, and the kind of classic rock that makes you go,
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8: Cloudy today with a 70% chance of showers and a risk of thunderstorms this morning, high of 20. Overnight, mainly cloudy with a low of 9. A mix of sun and cloud on Sunday with a high of 23. And on Monday, sunny, high of 30.
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1: Good afternoon. It's 12 o'clock. I'm Spencer Byers. The three United Kingdom men charged in the relations to the 2023 death of Owen Sound restaurant owner Sharif Rahman have pled guilty. Matt Hermes has the story.
2: 25-year-old Barry Evans Jr. pleaded guilty to manslaughter in an Owen Sound courtroom yesterday, while his father, Robert Busby Evans, and uncle Barry Evans entered guilty pleas for accessory after the fact. The court heard Evans Jr., his uncle, and another male youth dined at the Curry House on August 17, 2023, and then a dispute ensued outside the downtown Owen Sound restaurant after two of them walked out on an $145 bill. Rahman confronted them and demanded payment. Evans Jr. then punched him in the face, and Rahman fell and hit his head on the sidewalk, suffering the fatal injury he died from a week later. Barry Evans then drove his nephew away from the area to Collingwood, and the next day they were both on flights back to the UK with the assistance of Father Busby Evans. Rahman's death shocked and saddened the community. He left behind a wife and a young daughter. Grey County Assistant Crown Attorney Patrick Clement shared some words from Rahman's widow, saying it's been a profound loss that has kept her and her child lost in every sense of the word. Evans Jr. also read an apology in court and expressed his regret for that day. Justice Christopher Chorney will consider a 42-month joint sentencing submission for Evans Jr. at another hearing in July. That would leave him with about 8 months left to serve. While Chorney sentenced Barry Evans and Busby Evans for their roles in helping Evans Jr. escape Canada, they were given 21 months, time they've already served. Matt Hermes, Owen Sound.
1: Bright Shores Health System took the time to celebrate staff, physicians, and partners during its annual award celebration. Jill Charlebois has more.
3: Bright Shores took the time to celebrate health professionals for career milestones, as well as innovation and dedication to the world of healthcare. Neurologist Dr. Gordon Brian Young was given the Physician Award in recognition of his career, while respirologist Dr. Marcus Newton received the first ever research award. Bright Shores President Ann Ford said in a media release that the awards are a reflection of the pride that those within the organization share and the difference that they make within the communities they serve. Jill Charlebois reporting.
1: 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It is set to go at the Arena and Community Center. Proceeds from the $20 tickets will go to the Bruce Peninsula Hospitals Foundation. There will be food and drinks bartended by the Norths of the Checkerboard Hockey, a 50-50 draw with the Hospital Auxiliary, $4,000 in prizes, a live classic rock band Road Rash, and 97.9 The Bruce morning show hosts Longy and Bruffer. It's set to go tonight. Doors open at 7 o'clock. Road Rash will start at 8. Tickets are on sale at Eventbrite or at the door, and you must be 19 years of age or older to attend. In sports, the Owen Sound Junior B North Stars are at home tonight against the Point Edward Pacers, game time 7 p.m. The Toronto Blue Jays look to get back on track today against the Baltimore Orioles at 3:07. Brandon Fisher is on the mound for Toronto. The Stanley Cup Finals are now in Las Vegas as the Vegas Golden Knights take on the Carolina Hurricanes with the series 1-1, puck drop at 8 p.m. And in the French Open Women's Final, Mira Andreeva won this morning over Maya Faliska in straight sets. That's news and sports. The forecast coming up next.
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0: Bruce County weather.
1: Cloudy today with a 70% chance of showers and a risk of thunderstorms this morning, high of 20. Overnight, mainly cloudy with a low of 9. A mix of sun and cloud on Sunday with a high of 23. And on Monday, sunny, high of 30. Currently 14 outside the studio. I'm Spencer Byers. 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

0: Rockin' Robin on the Bruce.
1: We are into a Saturday afternoon and lunchtime. Going to play our game of Did You Know? We'll see who's celebrating. We'll talk about some horse racing and see what new music is available this weekend. Full hour, as well as Kings of Leon. True's on the way and its journey. 91.9 in the north, 97.9 in the south. We are the Bruce.

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1: June the 6th, if it is a special day for you, you're celebrating along with Aubrey Anderson Emmons. She was Cameron and Mitchell's adopted daughter, Lily, on Modern Family. She's 19 today. How in the world did that happen? Uncle Cracker turning 52. Paul Giamatti, awesome and prolific actor. Breakout movie was Private Parts back in 97. Big Fat Liar, Fred Claus, Cinderella Man, The Holdovers, Billions, the TV show. He is 59 today. Steve Vai, classically trained guitarist, turned to rock, work with Whitesnake, Frank Zappa, Johnny Rotten, David Lee Roth, Ozzy Osbourne. He is 66 today. Jimmy Jam, guy who produced almost all of Janet Jackson's hits. He's 67. Bjorn Borg won Wimbledon 5 times in a row and then retired comfortably at the age of 26. And now he's 70. Sandra Bernhardt is 71. Robert England, one should be formal. Freddy Krueger turning 79. And we remember Levi Stubbs, lead singer from the Four Tops. If it is a special one for you, cheers from us here at the Bruce. And of course, any time that you know somebody who's celebrating, doing good things, just want to say, hey, it doesn't matter the reason you want to do a Bruce County shout out, let us know. We'll do that for you through the Elgin Jewelers text line at 519-389-9790. Kings of Leon from the Bruce.

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0: Bruce County weather.
4: Cloudy with a 40% chance of showers near noon and a risk of thunderstorms. Clearing this afternoon, high of 20. Overnight, clear, low of 9. Sunday, sunny with a high of 23. Monday, sunny with a high of 27.
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1: 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Well, Evanescence has dropped their sixth and latest album, Sanctuary, if you want to listen to that one. 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

0: Rockin' Robin on the Bruce.
1: Today is the day for the third and final race in Thoroughbred Racing's Triple Crown. No Triple Crown winner this year, but Golden Temple, since winning the Kentucky Derby and skipping the Preakness, is going to be back. And Renegade, considered to be the top three-year-old despite losing the Run for the Roses. They are two of nine that are going to run this 158th Belmont Stakes. Renegade drew gate number four, while Golden Temple's on the outside at number nine. The long shot, Vitruvian Man, is 30-1. He's on the rail. More reasonable long shot, if you like playing those, Power Shift or Growth Equity. Last I saw, they were 12-1. Post time is going to be at 7:04 tonight. Reminder for the Canadian Triple Crown. First race of that comes up the King's Plate. 167th running at Woodbine in mid-August, and harness racing in Hanover getting underway at 1:30. They race Saturday afternoon, so keep that in mind as we roll through the summer. It's Our Lady of Peace on the Bruce.
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1: Bruce County Weather.
2: Cloudy with a 40% chance of showers near noon and a risk of thunderstorms. Clearing this afternoon, high of 20. Overnight, clear, low of 9. Sunday, sunny with a high of 23. Monday, sunny with a high of 27.
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1: Time to play our game of Did You Know? Did you know that 25%, a quarter of renters, say that having high-speed internet is more important than having a washer or a dryer in their apartment? Anyone with a nose, I think, would disagree. Did you know a recent survey found that the number one most attractive skill a man could have, according to women, is the ability to cook? The second most attractive skill is playing a musical instrument, and man, if you can do both, dude. And did you know 65% of women won't let their man repair their car? Probably with good reason, and especially if you're not getting along at the moment. Honestly, officer, I have no idea why the brake lines went. It's Monster Truck on The Bruce.

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1: We are full and ready to take on the rest of our Saturday afternoon. We're going to have a look at what's new to watch this weekend. Got Pop Evil on the way, the Sheepdogs, a little Canadian rock a little later on. But right now it's David Lindley with those Mercury Blues on the Bruce.

0: Rockin' Robin is on the Bruce.
1: It's the weekend. You're looking for something new to watch on the streaming services. Netflix has Office Romance, a romantic comedy that stars, oh yes, Jennifer Lopez and Brett Goldstein. Apple TV premiering Cape Fear. It is a 10-episode limited series starring Amy Adams, Patrick Wilson, and Javier Bardem. On DVD and Blu-ray this past week, the animated movie Hoppers and the action film Protector with Mila Jovovich. New in the theaters, Masters of the Universe. A young man on Earth finds he's a prince from another planet, so he returns to follow his destiny as He-Man to defeat Skeletor. Nicholas Galassine, Camila Mendez, Jared Leto, Marina Barkarin, and Idris Elba starring in that. Scream kept going, so stowed his Carey movie some 13 years later. After outrunning Ghostface, how many years later, the core four are back in the killer's crosshairs, and of course, no horror movie is safe. The Wayans brothers, along with Anna Faris and Regina Hall, reunite. And Power Ballad goes into wide release. A past his prime wedding singer named Rick meets a fading boy band star named Danny, and they meet at a gig. They become friends, but then Danny takes one of Rick's songs, turns it into a hit to reignite his career, and Rick just tries to get the recognition he thinks he deserves. Paul Rudd and Nick Jonas star in that, so plenty to check out as we are going through the weekend. It's Pop Evil from The Bruce.

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2: 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Now, the Paisley Blues Fest is still going on today. 391 Queen Street North Paisley, Bayshore's very own J.C. 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Now, the Bruce, your favorite radio station, is turning five today. Come and party with us tonight at the Lion's Head Community Center. 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
0: Bruce County weather.
6: Cloudy with a 40% chance of showers near noon and a risk of thunderstorms. Clearing this afternoon, high of 20. Overnight, clear, low of 9. Sunday, sunny with a high of 23. Monday, sunny with a high of 27.
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0: Bruce County weather.
6: Cloudy with a 40% chance of showers near noon and a risk of thunderstorms. Clearing this afternoon, high of 20. Overnight, clear, low of 9. Sunday, sunny with a high of 23. Monday, sunny with a high of 27.
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1: Well, that is going to wrap up our time together, but thank you so much for hanging out with me. Of course, The Bruce birthday party later on tonight. Doors will open at the Lion's Head Community Center at 7. Road Rash will rock the place starting at 8. Games and prizes, so many prizes and fun. Thank you so much to 1. 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It is a 19-plus event. There will be some tickets available at the door, so head there, have yourself a good time. Unfortunately, I got something else going on. I won't be there, and I'm sad. It's going to be such a good time, and I'm going to miss it, but party on without me, and enjoy the rest of your Saturday, as we got Rick Ringer ready to keep you company through the rest of your Saturday night. It's Black Pistol Fire from The Bruce.

0: 91.9 North, 97.9 South. The Bruce. From Boundary Peak 187 to Cape Spear, Newfoundland. Sea to shining sea, Canada. Pumping out some of the best rock in the world. The Bruce champions Canadian independent music, including Indigenous and Bruce County musicians. Here's the deal. Bruce County bands, get us your songs. Friends of the Bruce, give us a heads up on untapped Canadian independent music that you've discovered and you're digging. The best country in the world, making the best music in the world. 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
1: Coming up later this hour, your latest Bruce County deep cut. 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And this is Disturbed doing Genesis on The Bruce.

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0: The Bruce comes alive at 5 every weekday afternoon after the 5 o'clock news. We're spinning tracks from a live rock album. 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
8: Bruce County weather.
9: Cloudy with a 40% chance of showers near noon and a risk of thunderstorms. Clearing this afternoon, high of 20. Overnight, clear, low of 9. Sunday, sunny with a high of 23. Monday, sunny with a high of 27.
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1: Rolling Port Elgin McDonald's nonstop rock. 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

0: 91.9 North, 97.9 South. The Bruce. The Bruce is on the loose. 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Here's Jenny Lowe.
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6: Cloudy with a 40% chance of showers near noon and a risk of thunderstorms. Clearing this afternoon, high of 20. Overnight, clear, low of 9. Sunday, sunny with a high of 23. Monday, sunny with a high of 27.
0: Hey, we're going deep. 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
1: 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Here's how Wango Tango 1980 with Ted Nugent, one of his signature songs, especially live. And it's probably not surprising to hear that the song is inspired by Girls on the Beach. And it's a dance of sorts in Ted's world anyway. He grew up hearing a lot about dances, various kinds, in Motown in Detroit, where he grew up, as well as Mitch Ryder and the Detroit Wheels and bands like that. And, of course, Ted's own early band, the Amboy Dukes, were a powerful force in the Detroit scene for a while, too. We are rolling on into this Saturday, getting ready for the big Bruce birthday party coming up tonight in Lion's Head. We'll tell you more about that next hour, as well as hear Elton John on the way. Big Sugar, Rolling Stones, and Rush as they prepare to open their 50-something tour tomorrow night in Los Angeles. And it's the Trues now on the Bruce.

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1: Getting all set for the Bruce birthday party happening tonight at the Lion's Head Community Center. The doors will open at 7 and Road Rash with Classic Rock live on stage at 8. Proceeds going to the Bright Shores Bruce Peninsula Hospitals Foundation. And thanks to the Norths of the Checkerboard Hockey Team, we're going to be tending the bar tonight. And a big time thanks to all of our sponsors, Lakeshore Recreation, Westside Nurseries and Greenhouses, Tuggy's Gas and Variety, Rydell's Towing and Recovery, and Boyle Concrete. There are still tickets to be had at the door for $20 each, but you got to be of age to go to the Bruce birthday party. We look forward to seeing you tonight at the Lion's Head Community Center.

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1: Okay, this is pretty funny. A bride and groom had a great sense of humor in Wales when they tied the knot. They'd been together for quite a while, and they were rocking what most people wear during a lazy Sunday morning, walking down the aisle. She skipped the makeup, wore a white robe and fuzzy slippers, looking like she just rolled out of bed. The groom matched the vibe by showing up in gym clothes and sneakers. Now, the bride explained that she wanted the ceremony to reflect reality instead of perfection. She said, "I'll be in my PJs most of my married life, and this is how he sees me most of the time. So this is how I'm going to marry him." And the mom's and bride's daughter wore matching pink bridal pajamas as well. And later that day, they did change into a formal get-up while preparing for the bigger celebration. But I predict this marriage is going to last a long time because they've both got a great sense of humor.

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2: Who is getting ready to go to a really great party? 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

0: Bruce County weather.
1: Cloudy with a 40% chance of showers near noon and a risk of thunderstorms. Clearing this afternoon, high of 20. Overnight, clear, low of 9. Sunday, sunny with a high of 23. Monday, sunny with a high of 27.
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0: Bruce County weather.
6: Cloudy with a 40% chance of showers near noon and a risk of thunderstorms. Clearing this afternoon, high of 20. Overnight, clear, low of 9. Sunday, sunny with a high of 23. Monday, sunny with a high of 27.
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1: The supercharged Dropkick Murphys are on the way next hour, as well as new stuff from the Sheepdogs, Kim Mitchell, Bob Dylan, and Led Zeppelin. 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
1: Again, the Bruce birthday party is tonight. Doors will open at 7 at the Lion's Head Community Center. We'll start rocking with Road Rash live on stage at 8 o'clock. And big time prizes, games, and surprises. 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Got to be 19 plus, but you can still get in. Tickets $20 at the door tonight. And thanks, by the way, as well to the Norths of the Checkerboard hockey team for tending bar tonight. All proceeds going to the Bright Shores Bruce Peninsula Hospitals Foundation for the Bruce birthday party tonight, Lion's Head.
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1: This doesn't surprise me at all. When it comes to losing things, men are three times more likely to lose their hearing than women. 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Chipping up to Boston on the Bruce.

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1: It's going to be a cloudy and wet evening on the water. On Georgian Bay, cloudy with scattered showers and the chance of a thunderstorm. Wind west at 15 knots, diminishing to northwest 10 this evening, right through until tomorrow afternoon, then becoming light tomorrow night. Waves of half a meter to a meter this afternoon and evening, subsiding to half a meter or less near midnight tonight, right through until tomorrow. On Lake Huron, cloudy with scattered showers and the chance of a thunderstorm. Fog patches possible tonight and tomorrow morning as well. Wind northwest at 15 knots, diminishing to north 10 near midnight, then becoming light tomorrow. Waves of half a meter to a meter, subsiding tonight to half a meter or less, right through the overnight hours. I'm John Rashad. I will talk to you tomorrow morning with our next report.
0: Keep up to date with conditions on Lake Huron and Georgian Bay with Weather on the Water. 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Happy Bruce Day to us. Yeah, the Bruce birthday party is going to be big. Lion's Head Community Center big. Arena floor big. Without the ice, of course. The Bruce birthday party, Saturday, June 6th at the Lion's Head Community Center. Featuring Road Rash. Deep cuts, guilty pleasures, and the kind of classic rock that makes you go, oh, damn, I forgot how good this is. 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
1: Bruce County weather.
2: Cloudy with a 40% chance of showers near noon and a risk of thunderstorms. Clearing this afternoon, high of 20. Overnight, clear, low of 9. Sunday, sunny with a high of 23. Monday, sunny with a high of 27.
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6: Cloudy with a 40% chance of showers near noon and a risk of thunderstorms. Clearing this afternoon, high of 20. Overnight, clear, low of 9. Sunday, sunny with a high of 23. Monday, sunny with a high of 27.
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1: As cottage and camping season wrap up here in Bruce County, we're going to travel over Kawartha's way and head for Bob Cajun with the Tragically Hip next hour, as well as a new one from the Foo Fighters, Theory of a Dead Man. Nickelback and U2 are all on the way.

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1: Hey, it's Proffer here. Listen, Longie and I, we get it. We're both dads, and we get up early in the morning for work. And us dads need the odd jolt of energy to keep us going. 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
1: Father's Day a couple of weeks away, and we're getting Dad's Morning off to an energetic start with the Dad's Up and At 'Em Song of the Day. 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Use the keyword Dad and the title of that day's song. 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
1: Not surprising that the average driver understands about 78% of their dashboard indicators and warning lights. 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It's the Hives now on the Bruce.

0: 91.9 North, 97.9 South. The Bruce. The Bruce is on the loose. Every nook and cranny in Bruce County. We're here, we're there, we're everywhere. 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
1: I like the beach.
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1: Bruce County weather.
2: Cloudy with a 40% chance of showers near noon and a risk of thunderstorms. Clearing this afternoon, high of 20. Overnight, clear, low of 9. Sunday, sunny with a high of 23. Monday, sunny with a high of 27.
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0: Bruce County weather.
10: Cloudy with a 40% chance of showers near noon and a risk of thunderstorms. Clearing this afternoon, high of 20. Overnight, clear, low of 9. Sunday, sunny with a high of 23. Monday, sunny with a high of 27.
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1: One final reminder about the Bruce birthday party. It's going to get rolling in a little over an hour, actually, with the doors opening at 7 at the Lion's Head Community Center, and Classic Rock with Road Rash happening at 8. Proceeds going to the Bright Shores Bruce Peninsula Hospitals Foundation. 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And a final thanks to Boyle Concrete, Tuggies Gas and Variety, Rydell's Towing and Recovery, Lakeshore Recreation, and Westside Nurseries and Greenhouses. All of our sponsors for the Bruce birthday party tonight, 19 plus, but you can get your tickets at the door for $20. And if you can't make it, don't forget, Longy and Breffer will still have the Bruce County Bush Party for you tonight. 4 hours of rock and fun from 8 to midnight on the air, powered by Three Sheets Brewing in Port Elgin. We'll be back again tomorrow at 2. Have a great night. Oh!

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1: Hey, it's Proffer here. 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

0: 91.9 North, 97.9 South. The Bruce. It's a contest line, a conversation starter, a sophisticated futuristic mechanism to tell a DJ they messed up. Yeah, we get that a lot. It's the Elgin Jewelers text line, and we want you to try and wear it out. Text the keyword SPARKLE, and you might win something shiny at the end of the month. So that's a bonus, right? A celebration, a recommendation, a helpful hint? Give it to us straight and get distracted by something sparkly. Courtesy of Elgin Jewelers, downtown Port Elgin. Diamonds are their specialty. Oh, and the text line number? 519-389-9790. Hey, we've got the microphone, but you can always get your 2 cents worth in by hitting us up on the Elgin Jewelers text line.
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